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Hello, it's Melinda Connolly. Rock with you, Michael Jackson. So beginning today, Michael, the biopic, is available on streaming platforms. It is now the second highest grossing movie of the year so far. Super Mario Galaxy Movie holding the number one spot.

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2: 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Stress saver traffic.
3: An accident continues northbound I-25 between Wolfensberger and Highway 85 in that right lane, causing slowing back to Plum Creek. I-25 still a little heavy between Lone Tree and North Glen. I-70 improving through town. I-270 still a little heavy through Commerce City. Accident cleared eastbound I-76 between Sheridan and Federal. Crash also cleared eastbound I-76 after Highway 85. 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
24: Hot, windy, and dry today with red flag warnings out for high fire danger. Mid-80s this afternoon, mid-70s tonight. Heading into the 90s tomorrow ahead of a cool front on Thursday, high of 80. And then late in the weekend, a chance for showers and storms along with a cooler weather trend. I'm meteorologist.

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Taylor Swift from Toy Story 5 next. The movie hits theaters June 19th. Now listen in the 11 a.m. hour with Tammy through Friday. You could score a four-pack of tickets for an advanced screening this Saturday at the Regal at Colorado Mills.

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3: Eastbound and westbound I-70 remains closed west of Glenwood Springs for fire activity. I-70 moving nicely, otherwise through the high country and through the metro area, no new delays. I-25 still seeing some pockets of slowing through the city with an accident northbound between Wolfensberger and Highway 85 in that right lane, still causing some slowing back to Plum Creek. Minor crash now at Alameda and East Kentucky. 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I'm Jen So on Cozy 1.1, Real Music Variety, 80s, 90s, 2K, and
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They released a song together in 2021, Cold Heart. Elton sang his classic hit, Your Song, at Dua Lipa and actor Callum Turner's wedding in Sicily last weekend. Could you imagine Elton John singing at your wedding? 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

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Hi, it's Melinda. So what summer job did you have as a teen? I worked at a car wash. Colorado teens are finding it harder to get a summer gig this year. More companies, apparently, are switching to long-term hires. Teen workforce has dropped to half of what it was 7 years ago. And to compensate, teens are finding side gigs like babysitting, house sitting, and dog walking.

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Z101.1, Prince, Raspberry Beret. 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

Fozzy 101.1 LMFAO Party Rock Anthem. The World Cup games begin on Thursday, the first game in Mexico. Now, the first game in the U.S. on Friday. Professional soccer has now pushed baseball out of the top three U.S. sports this year.

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Cozy 101.1, Real Music Variety, 80s, 90s, 2K, and today. Hello, it's Melinda Connolly. While this will be a tad inconvenient, DIA's triple escalator is now closed for the next 10 months. This is the escalator that takes you from security down to the train. So I guess we'll now have to walk down the stairs? Maybe not too bad. Why? Construction of an escalator lid over the escalator. The good news? This is part of the final completion phase of the Great Hall program. We're getting close.

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Z101.1. Hello, it's Melinda Connolly. I've tried to do a little less of this, and I think I've succeeded. Carelessly scrolling on my phone. You know, 1 in 10 adults have missed a once-in-a-lifetime moment because they were too busy scrolling on their phone. This is according to a survey by a London PR firm.

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Lego is releasing their largest set ever, more than 12,000 pieces. 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

0: 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Sublime drops a new album on Friday, their first full-length album in 30 years. It's Melinda Connelly. Thank you for the company tonight. Bye-bye.
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5: 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Some say the Rocky Mountains, others Mount Rushmore. The Liberty Bell comes to mind. 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
3: As you embark on your early morning drive, we are seeing light traffic volume on those highways and city streets. I-25 is moving freely between Castle Rock and North Glen. I-70 clear through the city, hanging smooth out towards the airport. I-270 and US 36 nice and easy out through Boulder. Accident has northbound and southbound Sheridan closed between 17th and 26th Ave. Use caution. 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
3: We are seeing light traffic volume on those highways and city streets. I-25 is moving freely between Castle Rock and North Glen with no major delays on I-70 through town. Pena smooth out towards the airport. I-270 and US 36 all clear out through Boulder. City streets are in pretty nice shape, but Sheridan remains closed. Northbound and southbound between 17th and 26th Avs due to an accident. 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
2: We're seeing a nice drive around town. I-25 remains nice and easy between Castle Rock and North Glen with a 28-minute drive between 120th and C-470. C-470 is smooth through Highlands Ranch and out west through Morrison. I-70 clear through the city. Pena smooth out towards the airport. Nice and easy around town, but Sheridan is still closed between 17th and 26th Avs. This report is sponsored by National Western Center. 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
23: Good morning. This Wednesday, we'll see a lot of sunshine, gusty winds at times, and temperatures warm once again, around 90 degrees across the Denver area. A red flag warning has been issued by the National Weather Service, so high fire danger, gusty winds upwards of 30 miles per hour possible through this evening. Calmer for tomorrow, touch cooler as well, staying dry, low 80s for Thursday, right back to around 90 degrees on Friday afternoon, breezy, warm for Saturday, and then storm chances increase with cooler weather expected Sunday and Monday. I'm 9 News Weather Impact Team's Katie LaSalle for Cozy 101.1.

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2: So the only thing I would have to say about that is you could have coffee with Steve. You have Diet Coke with me.
3: Steve needs to go get a coffee soon because...
2: Yeah, you're a little sleepy today.
3: A little bit. A little bit. My wife got up before me, which never happens.
2: That is a little different.
3: Yeah.
2: But...
3: Her and the dog were up. I didn't get up till after 4, and I was like, what's happening?
2: Well, driving in, if you're driving on the road right now and you're looking around going, there's not as many cars, it doesn't feel like there's as many cars.
3: Oh, really?
2: No, yeah.
3: See, I was thinking the opposite. I'm like, where are all of you going at 10 to 5 or 10 to 6 in the morning?
2: No, no. Right. I feel like the way that I came wasn't as many.
3: Huh. All right.
2: But we are in the middle of vacation season, so yeah. If you're getting ready to go vacationing, that's probably something that...
3: Yeah, for sure.
2: Nice people get to do.
3: Well, that, you know, hopefully people get to do, but yes, it's fewer and fewer. Just heard something, speaking of money, which I know is, you know, where our heads are with that. Just heard this thing this morning that 48%, according to, I believe it was Bloomberg, 48% of families in the country, so almost half... are $1,000 away from like the house of cards just falling.
2: Bankruptcy.
3: Like if there's like an extra $1,000, you know, issue, they would have a very hard time dealing with that.
2: So like my medical stuff, dog stuff.
3: Right. They're talking about all of that. But if you had something that just popped up out of nowhere, it's like, That could severely impact almost a half of the families in the country right now.
2: Like your AC is not working, you try to fix it yourself.
3: Sure.
2: And now you got to take it to somebody else to get it fixed because I still have half a dashboard open.
3: That's a whole. I got the whole story in the elevator on the way up. So I mean,
2: oh man, if you think that we just make this stuff up for the radio, oh man, I wish we did.
3: Oh, and how far we go down this rabbit hole is going to be completely up to Jenny because it's all on her side. I have thoughts and I'll be happy to share them. But.
2: All right, coming up next, 3 things you need to know before you go. Oh, pray for us, man. We pray for you.

0: just trying to make sure you know what you need to know.
1: Well, kind of.
2: It's three things to know before you go with Jenny and friends on Cozy 101.1.
3: Oopsie. Like when we mess up at our job, like we say the wrong thing or we do whatever, you guys let us know.
4: Oh, yeah.
3: You are very good at that. We appreciate that for you. But this is kind of a big one. A Denver tornado siren that went off on Monday.
4: Uh-huh.
3: Freaked out a lot of people. It was a false 911 report of a tornado when somebody hit the button.
4: Oh, where
3: Oopsie.
4: Where was this?
3: In Denver.
4: Like Denver County?
3: Yeah.
4: Oh, wow.
3: So it activated the city's outdoor warning sirens and they went off and it was like, no, they're not a tornado. I'm like, I guess better this way than if there was a tornado and they didn't hit it. But now they're going to be gun shy.
4: Yeah, these are kind of these are big oopsies. It's like a few years back when that when somebody accidentally triggered all like of, the missile warning for Hawaii or something, and it was like, wait, what?
3: How does that happen? Yeah, like I've been really tired, and we do mornings, so I've been really tired of my job. I have never hit that button, and we have a button in here for it.
4: We have we have
3: for the weather button. I don't know what any of them do, but.
4: Which is probably a good thing.
3: I was going to say, we haven't had to use them, so that's good.
4: I like stories like this. There's so much negative in the world that when you get something positive, it's like, oh, that's nice. Especially when it comes from Florida, because typically that's, you know, that's a crapshoot down there. Yeah. Anyway, a Dollar Tree employee at one of the Dollar Trees in Florida was a good Samaritan when she saved an elderly customer from getting scammed out of $500. Gentleman came in and asked to buy two $250 gift cards. He was on the phone with someone and was taking directions from that person on the phone. The young woman at the Dollar Tree asked if she could speak to that person, realized quickly that it was a scam. The elderly gentleman thought he was talking to somebody from Publishers Clearing House. And so, so she saved this guy $500.
3: So anytime you mess with dogs, kids.
4: Or elderly people.
3: Or elderly.
4: Or babies.
3: Yeah.
4: Yeah.
3: Yeah. Well, kids.
4: The kids, right.
3: Yeah,
4: right,
3: in general.
4: Right.
3: But you deserve a special place in the no-no place.
4: Oh, yeah.
3: You just do. Right?
4: I mean, that's like, and if you like action movies and you haven't seen The Beekeeper with Jason Statham.
3: Yes.
4: Oh, it all starts with somebody elderly getting scammed, and, well, he doesn't stand for that. So.
3: No. Oh, and it's Jason Statham. He can play anything. I don't even care. I even watched him in, what was it, the second Meg? And that was a terrible movie.
4: Oh, awful movie.
3: It was an awful movie, but I'm like, I'll just watch him ride a jet ski. That's okay. All right. The queen is back and she's winning. Tennis is big in like my world. Like I played it in high school, a little bit in college, but Serena Williams just came out of retirement.
4: Oh.
3: Stepped out of the grass at Queen's Club in London. Reminded every single one why she is the GOAT in women's at 44 years old.
4: There you
3: she
4: go.
3: Won after coming out of retirement.
4: Which nice.
3: Is, I don't even, like, here's my thing. Why announce a retirement if you're not 100% sure, though?
4: Well, it's like when bands, you know, God love Ozzy.
3: It reminds me
4: soul,
3: of Brett Favre.
4: Yeah.
3: It's like, stop.
4: They all do this and all these things. You know, Kiss has retired like 15 times in the last 30 years. And
3: you know, if it's still in your heart, still in your heart.
4: Yeah, then just don't retire. Keep
3: don't retire yet.
4: Yeah.
3: Yeah.
4: Yeah. Like the Stones are a million years old, but they still rock. So.
3: But I'll tell you, it was fun to watch her yesterday. It was a lot of fun
4: to
3: watch
4: her. I mean, she's only 44. We act like she's 70. I mean, she's been out of the game for a minute, but she's only 44 years old. So, yeah, I can. Good for her. That's awesome.
3: No, she's only 44.
4: Yeah.
3: Yeah. I haven't accomplished nearly anything that she's done.
4: Well, she's a world-class athlete, and you have trouble getting off a couch. So, I mean, there's a difference.
3: Telling the truth.
2: 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And here's what's coming up next.
3: All right, an hour from right now, you can be winning $1,000. Jenny and Steve's 1K minute to win it. The only thing is you have to get signed up if you want us to call you to play.
4: Yeah, because we got to know you're out there. So, if
3: like,
4: you want to...
3: You love trivia, and you're like, I know all these answers.
4: Like, that's easy. I could do that.
3: Then come on.
4: Prove it. 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
6: 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Stress Saver Traffic. We're seeing a nice drive around town. Highways and city streets are in great shape. I-25 is moving freely between Castle Rock and North Glen. Nice and easy drive on I-70 through town. I-270 starting to see some morning slowing forming through Commerce City. Stall and accident-free on those highways and city streets. 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Return to the magic and mystique, the Colorado Renaissance Festival in Larkspur, opening this weekend, June 13th and 14th. Enjoy the fantasy, the Colorado Renaissance Festival. I'm Jen So on Cozy 1.1, Real Music Variety, 80s, 90s, 2K, and today.
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10: Good morning. This Wednesday, we'll see a lot of sunshine, gusty winds at times, and temperatures warm once again, around 90 degrees across the Denver area. A red flag warning has been issued by the National Weather Service, so high fire danger, gusty winds upwards of 30 miles per hour possible through this evening. Calmer for tomorrow, touch cooler as well, staying dry, low 80s for Thursday, right back around 90 degrees on Friday afternoon, breezy, warm for Saturday, and then storm chances increase with cooler weather expected Sunday and Monday. I'm 9 News Weather Impact Team's Kate LaSalle for Cozy 101.1.
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0: Cozy 101.1. It is Jenny and friends. And this is one of those heartwarming stories where people actually do the right thing.
1: Oh, amazing.
0: I know. So it's a rarity. Okay. It does happen.
1: It's like a unicorn.
0: Go ahead. It was in Florida, which even
1: what?
0: I know. But you and I were talking about this. So it was a Dollar Tree in Florida. An employee was recently given a Good Samaritan Award. So an elderly customer came in and was buying gift cards. Asked to buy $250 gift cards. He was on the phone with someone. He was taking directions from them. So this woman, Teresa Harmon, asked if he was being scammed. He said no and told her he was on the phone with the representatives from Publishers Clearinghouse.
1: Are you awake? I literally just mentioned, I just talked about this 10 minutes ago.
0: No, you and I talked about it.
1: No, that was on the air.
0: Oh, no, I'm not awake.
1: Literally, that was my three things to know before you go story.
0: Really?
1: Yes. I'm so glad you pay attention to me.
0: I thought we were talking about that off the air.
1: No.
0: Nope. Oh, okay. He was.
1: Nope.
0: It was awesome, though.
1: It is a great story, though. It is.
0: Yeah, okay. Okay, so full disclosure, I was up late last night.
1: Jenny's already checked out. She's going to be out the next 2 days, so she's already checking out.
0: I was trying to fix the air conditioning in my car, and I watched like 10 videos. I was up super late. We did just talk about that on the air.
1: We did, yes.
0: Sometimes it's hard because you and I talk
1: off the air
0: all the time.
1: I know.
0: So it's like, what did we talk?
1: What did we talk about off? What did we talk about on? Yeah, no, that was my three things story. So,
0: okay, so here's a different one.
1: Go on.
0: I need to leave.
1: But what's funny is we both made the same joke about it being Florida. So that was... When I mentioned it, I made a Florida joke. And then when you mentioned it, you made a Florida joke. So.
0: No, because it's usually, and I hate to say that, but although we are becoming a little bit more like Florida, there's a lot of stories that are coming out of Colorado.
1: But usually when when crazy stories, it's, you know, it's a Florida thing for the most part.
0: Okay. Well, I know it's going to make you happy then.
1: Yes.
0: Okay.
1: Yes.
0: Taylor Swift and Travis Kelce have allegedly booked Madison Square Garden for the wedding.
1: So happy for three nights at $1 million a night.
0: I am so excited for you because I know how much you're amped to this wedding. You're going to be up all night watching it.
1: Oh, yeah. No, I want to see the red carpet leading up to it. I want everything on pay-per-view. Nah, I'm not going to watch anything.
0: Am I even here right now?

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2: We're starting to see a bit more activity on those highways and city streets. Southbound I-25 is slow between 104th and Colfax. I-70 nice and easy through the city. I-270 starting to get a little heavy through Commerce City, but a stall and accident-free drive. 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
6: It's not a bad drive on those highways or city streets. I-25 is moving nice and easy between Castle Rock and North Glen, but southbound is getting slow between I-76 and 6th Ave. I-70 getting a little heavy in pockets now between I-25 and I-225. I-270, of course, still slow through Commerce City, but no major delays. This report is sponsored by Colorado Department of Transportation. 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
26: Good morning. This Wednesday, we'll see a lot of sunshine, gusty winds at times, and temperatures once again around 90 degrees across the Denver area. A red flag warning has been issued by the National Weather Service, so high fire danger, gusty winds upwards of 30 miles per hour possible through this evening. Calmer for tomorrow, touch cooler as well, staying dry, low 80s for Thursday, right back around 90 degrees on Friday afternoon, breezy, warm for Saturday, and then storm chances increase with cooler weather expected Sunday and Monday. I'm 90s Weather Impact Team's Kate LaSalle for Cozy 101.1.
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0: They're like your neighbor. 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Jenny and friends.
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3: Oh, yeah. It is a Wednesday. Made it through halfway of the week. And it's all downhill from here. I mean, in a good way.
4: Can we rephrase that?
3: An easier way to get through the end of the week.
4: The rest of the week shouldn't be that difficult, is what Jenny's attempting to say.
3: Yes.
4: But being that she's leaving for 2 days after today, her brain's already half checked out.
3: Well, and I can't tell you last time I took a couple days off.
4: I know.
3: And I'm super,
4: that you weren't sick, technically. Yeah.
3: But it's like, I'm super excited about it, but it's like, I have to drive my mom to Nebraska.
4: Are you, though?
3: So, and that's already been an ordeal. Like, I feel like the universe is already telling me not to go. We'll tell you about that a little bit later this hour, because that's got to be a whole entire conversation.
4: Yeah, I mean, just the fact that you're going to Nebraska speaks volumes.
3: Oh,
4: and then,
3: I can't wait.
4: You know,
3: yay.
4: With mom, that's a whole other layer. So,
3: plus all the caveats that I have to do. That one of the reasons I'm so tired today, up all night trying to fix my car. Hi, good morning. It's going to be a great day. That's what we tell ourselves.
4: Should we just switch and, like, you can come over here and I'll just come over there? And
3: I'm just going to go sleep on the couch in the sports station. No, we got this. We got a pair of Josh Groban tickets this hour.
4: We do, coming up this hour, right?
3: So that'll be fun.
4: Yep.
3: Also, three things you need to know before you go. We're going to be having that coming up next, and I promise I'll pay attention.

0: trying to make sure you know what you need to know.
1: Well, kind of. It's three things to know before you go with Jenny and friends on Cozy 101.1.
2: The Queen is back. It was awesome. Serena Williams just had an amazing comeback because she had retired.
3: Right.
2: Unlike Brett Favre, she came back and won. Shots fired. 44 years old, nearly 4 years after walking away from the sport, comes back and is like, I'll try this again.
3: Whoops, the butt of the number three seed. So there you go.
2: I love that. I always wished I had like a talent.
3: I wish I had talent.
2: Between sarcasm, I mean, maybe, and a little bit of self-deprecation, that's really all I got.
3: There you go. But you work well with it, so.
2: There we go. I use it to my advantage.
3: That's it. See, it's all about taking the skills you have and enhancing them.
2: Yes.
3: So there you go. Earlier, we chatted quickly about a Florida story that was good. This is back to Florida as normal.
2: Oh, okay. There we go.
3: Yeah. A woman was arrested for jumping into the aquarium at a Bass Pro Shop in Florida.
2: Land shark.
3: Because why not? She says she climbed into the tank because she, quote, wanted a better dating profile pic for Hinge.
2: Oh.
3: She had apparently just broken up with her boyfriend, and she flipped her hair underwater, got several pics or selfies with fish, and now she's facing charges. So
2: I was thinking she just wanted to go and pet the fish, but that's even more sad that she just wanted a profile picture.
3: And you live in Florida.
2: Well, here's the thing, though. I would say
3: there's lots of water. I'm not sure you needed to upset the fish in the Bass Pro Shop aquarium.
2: But other side of it, we're talking about the story nationally.
3: That's true.
2: So, might have gotten her a few more likes on Hinge.
3: That's true.
2: Isn't Hinge the one that's supposed to be forever?
3: I'm dating a mermaid.
2: Isn't Hinge the one that's supposed to be like forever?
3: I don't know.
2: I think that's the one that's supposed to be like.
3: Is it?
2: Actually find somebody.
3: Oh, okay. So, it's like a mate, not just a hookup or something.
2: She should have done it on Tinder.
3: Yeah. Probably get a better response.
2: Oh, this one's a good one, too. So, Chick-fil-A drive-thru. This one's in Mississippi.
3: Okay.
2: Neighbors and staff helped to guide a chicken that was wandering into the Chick-fil-A drive-thru.
3: Bro. Oh, look! Melanie!
2: Silence of the chickens!
3: Too bad. I really liked her.
2: Like, dude, you know what they do here?
3: Right. It's like, bro.
2: Bro. That smells good. That smells like my cousin.
3: You know there's a McDonald's down the road. You might want to check there. It's a less of a chance. Their chicken's not real.
2: He's like, don't even worry, because there's a cow on the side. It's
3: right.
2: Fine. Why'd the chicken cross the road? I don't know. Maybe it was...
3: To get to the Chick-fil-A?
2: Had some mental health issues, and he was like, I'm done. But they did get him to safety. The bird is fine.
3: Okay.
2: He is not tomorrow. A McNugget. Could you imagine you're in the Chick-fil-A drive-thru getting ready to eat chicken?
3: Be the most
2: and this
3: phenomenal
2: cute little
3: thing
2: one
3: ever.
2: Walks across you. You're like, what are you going to get today, ma'am? Nothing. It's like when I watched Babe as a kid.
3: You can get a salad.
2: Babe, I did not eat bacon for like 6 months. I was like, I can't do it. I mean, that only lasted 6 months, but you know what I mean? It was a struggle. It was a struggle for me. I'm like, but he's so magnificent. Look at this pig. Oh, yeah. No. That didn't happen to you?
3: No. In fact, I think I was actually eating bacon as I was watching, babe.
2: That actually vibes.
3: Yeah.
4: Oh, my gosh. More Jenny and Friends on the way. And here's what's coming up next.
2: All right. So coming up in the next 12 minutes, a chance for you to win $1,000. Jenny and Steve's 1K minute to win it. Now, here's the thing is, you do have to get signed up if you want to do it.
3: Yep.
2: You want to play with us? You think you're smart enough to take us on? I mean, you're smarter than we are, but the questions aren't made up by us. So make sure you're going to KOSI101.com. Now it's a new Bruno Mars, Risk It All.

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1: Hello.
2: Hi, Jenny from Longmont. How are you?
1: Good. How are you?
2: Doing good. Feeling good. You got the right name for it. I like it. All right. It is Jenny and Steve's 1K Minute to Win It. 60 seconds, 10 questions. Get them all right. Get $1,000. You do anything you scream out, that first answer we have to take. And you do have to say pass if you want us to come back to it later, okay?
1: Okay.
3: All right. Do you want my questions or do you want Jenny's questions?
1: Jenny.
3: There we go. Okay. All right. Are you both ready?
2: Mm-hmm.
3: Go.
2: What do people often forget to reapply at the beach?
1: Sunscreen.
2: Which insect is known for producing honey?
1: Bees.
2: What is the capital of Italy?
1: Florence.
2: Which renowned rapper starred in a famous cooking show with Martha Stewart?
1: Snoop Dogg.
2: How many is 36?
1: 36.
2: What gas makes up the majority of Earth's atmosphere?
1: Oxygen.
2: What is the name of the shrimp company owned by Tom Hanks' character in Forrest Gump?
1: Bubba Shrimp.
2: What cold treat is famous for melting faster than you can eat it on a hot day?
1: Ice cream.
2: What was the name of the 2005 Category 5 hurricane that devastated New Orleans?
1: Katrina.
3: Time's up.
2: Time is up. Okay, let's go back. So the capital of Italy is actually Rome. And the gas that makes up the majority of the Earth's atmosphere is nitrogen.
1: Oh.
2: I know. Otherwise, you did really, really well. And you're so well and softly spoken. I feel like you're almost like my doppelganger. Like the good parts.
3: You're like the exact opposite of Jenny.
2: But there can only be one Highlander, so that's fine, right? Oh, you did so great, Jenny. I hope you have a fantastic day.
1: Thank you. You too.
3: Take care. Bye.
2: Snoop Dogg. I still love that friendship.
3: Well, it's funny because he just went from being such the gangster rapper to being best friends with Martha Stewart.
2: He's got like a kid cereal line. Right? Like he's all about family man stuff. I'm like,
3: I mean, that stint in prison just changed Martha forever. So
2: she's more gangster than he is now.
3: Totally.
2: Just kidding. I don't want to start any beef with Steve or any of his friends. No. All right. Well, thank you guys for playing along. If you want to sign up, go to KOSI101.com right now. You could be winning $1,000.

0: Josh Groban going to be a ballerina Wednesday, July 1st with Jennifer Hudson and possibly you.
1: There you go.
0: Yeah. Caller number 20. Let's do it right now. What's that number?
1: 303-290-1011.
0: Good. I can't remember a name today, so I'm going to let you do the hard, heavy lifting today, Steve. Call right now. Caller number 20. I let it fall.

0: Congrats, George. Going to be headed to the show.
1: Yeah, George from the north side of Denver, looks like. He's going to be going to Ball Arena on July 1st to see Josh Groban.
0: Yeah, so congratulations to him. All right, so coming up next, I am going to be out for the next couple of days.
1: Yep.
0: And you're like, yay, Jenny's taking time off. That's planned and not because she's sick. That's fun. That is fun. The only thing is I'm taking a road trip with my mother. I got to drive my mom to Nebraska. So can't wait to tell you already the drama that has happened, and we haven't even gotten in the car yet.
1: Can you just do us all a favor?
0: Mm-hmm.
1: Okay.
0: GoPro?
1: Yes, that's exactly what I said. I don't want you to just sit there and waste your battery on your phone, but yes, if you have a GoPro, can you just mount it in the vehicle?
0: Someone have a GoPro I can borrow?
1: And then we can just, and like, don't ever turn it off the entire trip.
0: No.
1: Because we don't want to miss anything.
0: Oh, no. It's going to be a reality TV show, I'll tell you.
1: Oh, yeah.
0: Already the drama coming up after the Fugees. Drumming.

0: road trips. Yay! The only good thing about a road trip is the snacks, to be honest.
1: Well, if it's a road trip that you're taking for your own fun and pleasure,
0: yeah,
1: that's a fun thing.
0: Mm-hmm.
1: Usually when you're going with someone else who wants to take a road trip, that's a whole other ball.
0: So here's the situation.
1: Yeah.
0: And I'm starting to find out more about the situation as we get closer to leaving. So I had my mom call me, and she usually goes to Shady Acres, like, for the wintertime.
1: Yeah.
0: That's her place in Arizona. Yeah. I call it Shady Acres. It's just a bunch of old people that just like to party.
1: Right.
0: And so I usually go on my birthday. Well, I didn't go. Well, then a couple of the friends, they all kind of scatter when it comes to the summertime.
1: Right.
0: Live in Nebraska.
1: Okay.
0: Lincoln.
1: Oh, all right. At least it's a city in Nebraska.
0: It's 45 minutes out of Lincoln. So, okay. Again, another thing I found out yesterday. It was great. But yeah, so my dad's like, I'm not taking you out there. She's like, but I want to see my friends. So me, well, it was actually Patricia, because I might have had a few mommy beverages, was like, okay, I'll drive you. 8-hour car trip, road trip. I never really done road trips. I think I've maybe done one in my life. Sure. So then here comes the excited, everything's great. Like, she bought us matching pajamas. Like, we gonna go. There's some rules and requirements that I found out last week. My AC's been broken in my car. Half of it. So only half of it's working. And of course, it's on the passenger side, which would be fine for my mom.
1: Right.
0: Because she ain't driving my car. But it's like blowing hot air

0: So yeah, so that's already like a situation. So I'm like, all right, well, single mom, times are tough,
1: yeah,
0: struggling,
1: right.
0: I can barely pay my bills right now. I'm like, all right, well, so I look up the, I Googled how to fix my car myself. Because I'm like, oh, maybe it's just like putting Freon in
1: just
0: or whatever.
1: Watch
0: like,
1: a
0: whatever
1: YouTube
0: else.
1: Video.
0: In the 90s, you could do that with cars. You can't nowadays.
1: I don't even think Freon's a thing. So, did they outlaw that years ago?
0: Probably. So I go to O'Reilly Auto Parts, which the guy was very nice.
1: Yeah.
0: He's like, okay. I said, here's what Google says is wrong with my car.
1: Okay.
0: Here's what it's doing. Does
1: it's
0: it
1: like
0: sound
1: going
0: right?
1: To the doctor. This is what Google says is wrong with me.
0: And so he's like, okay. Here's the part. It's $50. I'm like, all right, cool. I'm looking up YouTube videos. I'm like, this looks easy. The guy says it's easy. It's fine. I just got to take off my glove compartment box.
1: Just got to disassemble half the front end. Other than that, it's fine.
0: Well, it was supposed to just be that. And so I take it out. It's not working.
1: Really? I can't imagine why.
0: Then I start pulling apart the whole dash.
1: Oh, that was,
0: Because I'm trying to find, because it's an actuator or something like that. But, it was that actuator. There's like multiple ones, apparently. I don't know.
1: You mean the car has more than one? No.
0: Yeah, after 10 videos and all the mommy words said out loud till 10 o'clock last night, like it was bad. So, and so of course, Mike, my friend's trying to help me.
1: Yeah.
0: He's just getting as frustrated. His roommate comes out trying to help us as well, and that's not helping at all. We're like, what are we doing?
1: So now you've got three lost people trying to find their way out of the forest.
0: So this morning at like 4:30, I get up, and he's out there trying to at least put the radio back so that I can listen to the radio. And like, you know, the whole front dashboard was off, so he had to like try to put that at least a little bit on. I've got screws, not like I have everything all over my car. And guess what? Not fixed. So,
1: and you leave tomorrow?
0: I leave on Friday morning.
1: Okay.
0: So I'm going to have to take it in somewhere. I'm going to have to call my friends over at Big O Tires and be like, so here's the situation, guys.
1: Yeah, I'm just going to throw this out there. Mm-hmm. If and parent, no parent, child, no child, it's another human being asking you or, you know, needing a ride somewhere. The nice thing to do would be to offer to get that fixed for you so
0: you can
1: take it on the road trip.
0: That wasn't it.
1: That would be the nice thing to do.
0: The other caveat that my blessed mother threw out there was she wants me to detail my car because she doesn't want dog hair and stuff when we're driving to Nebraska. So I got to get that done too.
1: Dude, I would shut that down so fast.
0: Just like, I almost want to bring both the dogs in there just to rub their scent all over.
1: Oh my God.
0: And you've been in my car. It's not dirty.
1: No.
0: Yeah, but like there's a little bit of dog hair from Molly last time she was there. So she wants me to get it detailed so that we just have a nice.
1: Sure. Yeah. Would you like me to hire a guy named Jeeves to sit in the back seat and serve you cheese and wine while we drive?
0: Oh, no. I mean, she's already packed a list of things that she wants to pick up on the way. And there's some mommy drinks for sure.
1: Or just throwing this out there, too. I think I'm just guessing, but Lincoln has an airport.
0: Oh, well, and another thing that is just very special in my mind right now, like up in the top of it, is the fact that like she's going to be reading and sleep, like she's not going to do anything. So I called my doctor yesterday. I was like, can I get some Xanax? I'm doing on a trip. She's like, are you driving? I was like, yeah, it's not for me. It's for my mom. Cause she's that one that grabs the oh no handle no matter what you do. She's going to be like,
1: So you're going to be an anxiety-filled wreck the entire trip. So
0: can't wait. So yep, you guys, woo! Road trip season.
1: Yay.
0: If you have any words of advice or if you know a guy that can help me fix my car in like 24 hours.
1: My advice, don't go. Shut it down. Figure it out yourself. You're a grown adult.
0: But I'm telling you, this is like, it's going to be radio gold when I get back.
1: I mean, we need video though. If you're going to,
0: there'll be video. I'll tell you, most of it we can probably watch too. Probably not her screaming.
1: Every other beep, beep, beep, beep. Yeah. I'll beep it out. Yeah.
0: You're like, is that the car honking? No.
1: No, that's all the bad words being edited out.
0: I can't believe you were so close to that car. It's 10 feet in front of me, Mom. So it's going to be fun, but I'm going to miss you guys. That's all I'm going to say. But if you have ideas, help at all. 303-290-1011.
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3: Making your way around town, I-25 remains a little heavy between I-225 and I-76. I-70 slow.

0: between Federal and I-225 with an accident on the shoulder, eastbound I-270 at York, and a stalled vehicle on the shoulder, westbound I-76 at Sheridan. Also seeing an accident in Henderson at 96th Ave and I-76. 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

0: Cozy 101.1. It is Jenny and friends. And again, you are the best kind of friends because I can ask you questions. We were talking about my road trip and, got to take my mom. My AC's broken. She wants it fixed before we leave on Friday.
1: Oh, does she? Oh,
0: okay. Like, mom can take your car as is or pay for the AC repair.
1: Seriously.
0: In detail.
1: Yeah.
0: Or take her car. There's another one too that said put it in chat GPT. So, and I love this one. So it says passenger side AC blows warm while driver side blows cold. Mine's the opposite. So I think when I looked up the video, there's got to be two actuators. And so the one that I was taking out last night was in the passenger side. That's not the broken one. That's the thing is, it's not the broken one, but it might be broken now.
1: Might as well be speaking Russian because I don't know anything about it. And I'm so not a car guy.
0: I Googled. That's all I do. Jenny DIY strikes again and another epic fail.
1: Yeah, that's easy to fix. I would take it over to this repair shop and go here, fix it.
0: Well, I had to have you put in like when I had the little thing for my insurance that had to go in because it tracks all of the driving you do.
1: Oh, yeah, the little plug thingy. Yeah.
0: Yeah. I had to have you do that.
1: Yeah. Well, and I only knew that because I had done it on my car. So
0: yeah, it's really, oh, I got this. I'm like, cool, here it is. I do it. But I have it. I am having some major issues.
1: And you've got about 24 hours to get that figured out. So.
0: Oh, and a car detail, because apparently mom needs it detailed.
1: Yeah, because we can't have dog hair while we're driving.
0: No, seriously, it smells a little bit like your animal in here. Yeah, that's my emotional support smell.
1: Which is funny, because your folks have dogs.
0: I know, she stinks worse. No, it's going to be just
1: it'll be fun. Come on.
0: The one stories
1: day,
0: will be.
1: I was going to say, one day, though, this will be something that you will look back on.
0: Oh, yeah.
1: And,
0: well, and I am excited because my parents are gone all the time. Like, I'm basically, you know, an orphan. And so they come into town for like 2 months. And so it's nice to be able to spend the time with her. I just would have rather got on a nice, cushy flight for an hour instead of spending 8 hours in a car.
1: And even if it is, you know, something of nightmares, that'll be something you can laugh about down the road.
0: Yeah, on Tuesday when I get back and I call you.
1: And we'll all laugh together.
0: Yes, we will. Any more advice? 303-290-1011.

0: 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It is Jenny and friends, and a pair of tickets for Paul Simon up for grabs at Red Rocks Amphitheater. And it's going to be this Friday. Quiet celebration.
1: There you go.
0: But it's not going to be that quiet.
1: No.
0: That's the funny part about
1: That's the great thing about a concert.
0: But we got those coming up with Jenny's Impossible Question in the next 7 minutes on Cozy 101.1.

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2: All right, here we go. Over half people say being called this is actually a compliment.
3: Nerd.
2: That's got to be more than that, because nerd now has actually become cool.
3: Yeah, it's cool.
2: Yeah. Well, at least we tell ourselves that because we are giant nerds. But, like, I feel like maybe it's true. Pair of tickets to Paul Simon at Red Rocks coming up on Friday. If you can guess this first, you got to call 303-290-1011.
4: Let me tell you.

0: like a negative connotation, but apparently it's a new, like, not bad. About 54% of people say being called this is now a compliment.
1: Hi.
0: You got a call to play. If you want to get some Paul Simon tickets, 303-290-1011. Hi, who's this?
2: Hi, it's Haley.
0: Well, hi, Haley. What do you think the answer is today, girl?
2: I think it's...
1: That would...
0: How old are you, baby?
2: 31.
0: Oh, okay. You sound a lot younger. I was starting to get a little worried.
1: No, I mean, that would not be it, I don't think. So.
0: I don't know. I kind of take it as a compliment now.
1: Yeah, but...
2: Like, I would.
0: Yeah. Yeah. But no, it's not that. Think about something else, okay? You got us, though. Right, well, you got us.
1: I wish it were that, though. That would...
0: All right, drive back, Haley. Hi, Cozy. It's Jenny and Steve. It's a family show. What do you think the answer is?
3: Good morning. I am going to say average.
0: Average. Oh, okay.
1: You're so average at best.
0: Thank you. That's a term of endearment in my family. You're average at best. Now, think about something else that you might be called that used to be bad, but maybe it's a sign of responsible now. Okay.
3: Got it. Thanks.
0: Thank you.
3: Bye.
0: I still can't get over the fur face.
1: That was funny. She did have a very young sounding voice, which is
0: like,
1: what threw us.
0: Yeah. Is your mom in the car? Whew. Okay. So, no. What do you think it is? Call 303-290-1011.

0: Being called this at one point was probably a bad thing, but now, 2026, I feel like it's not as bad as it used to be.
1: Okay, that helps.
0: Yeah, Jenny's right. Impossible question, Cozy 101.1. 54% of people say being called this is now a compliment. So, phone number to call if you think you know, 303-290-1011. Amelia, what do you think the answer is?
2: I think to be told kind of like you're an old soul or you're older than you act.
1: Oh, okay. So you're more mature than your age would imply.
2: Correct.
1: Okay.
0: And that's not a bad thing.
1: No, no. That's my wife, who's not very old, but yet is basically 90. So, yeah.
0: My 9-year-old's the same way, likes to crochet and watch the Game Show Network. So all's good. But no, think about something else that maybe one of your parents may have been called. I know my dad is 100%.
2: Okay.
0: All right. All right, Amelia. Hi, Cozy. Who's this?
3: Hi, this is Mallory.
0: Mallory, what do you think the answer is?
3: Being called an adult.
0: Yeah. That's a trap. Don't do it.
1: Don't grow up.
0: I don't think people call us adults ever.
3: Lately.
1: No, I've never been accused of being an adult. No.
0: Have
1: ever.
0: You, though?
3: Yeah.
0: Okay. Yeah. I mean, there's some really life lessons that are great in being an adult, I've heard.
3: Well, being mature. Or,
0: yeah. No, it's not that. But adult. Again, think about something else that might be related maybe to money and try back, okay?
3: Oh, okay. Thank you.
1: Okay. So basically what you're saying is it's part of being an adult.
0: Yes.
1: Okay.
0: And one of your parents.
1: And you said responsible earlier as a clue, so it's part of being a responsible adult.
0: Yeah.
1: Got it. Okay.
0: But maybe it was.
1: Pretty sure. No, I'm pretty sure at least I know where it's
0: and
1: at.
0: You know where my dad is. And
1: a little bit.
0: I would call him this as well.
1: Okay.
0: Okay. 303-290-1011.

0: 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It is Jenny's Impossible Question. Go into Paul Simon if you get it. 303-290-1011 is the number. And 54% of people say being called this is now a compliment. So, what do you think that is? Hi, who's this?
1: Mike.
2: Mike?
0: What do you think the answer is, buddy?
1: Being called anal.
0: No, but I like that.
3: Everything
0: answer
3: in its place.
0: No, try a different route.
2: Bye. So many jokes.
0: Oh, I know. Hi, Cozy. It's Jenny and Steve. What is your guess today?
1: My guess is watching your money, like being cheap.
2: Cheapskate.
0: Cheapskate.
1: Oh, yeah.
0: Yeah.
2: I'm all with it.
0: I feel like at some point it became like more responsible. Like,
2: seriously,
0: cheap isn't bad anymore because everything's so expensive.
1: Exactly. Yeah. You got to be cheap nowadays. Yeah.
0: You're like, I'm cheap, but guess what? I paid my bill.
2: I'm frugal, not cheap.
0: Frugal. That's a better way to put it. There we go. But the answer is
1: as long as
0: is
1: I can pay
0: cheap
1: my bills.
2: Yeah, yes, as long as you can pay your bills. Exactly.
0: You right now don't have to pay for this, which is good for you. A pair of tickets awesome to Paul Simon at Red Rocks. You're going on Friday.
1: Hey, awesome. Thank you so much.
0: You're welcome. We'll be right back, okay?
1: All right, sounds good.
0: Yeah, being cheap isn't bad anymore.
2: No, and it, okay.
0: You have to be. Like, that's the thing is, I think maybe at one point it was a, like,
2: it was
0: illusion
2: a,
0: that
2: it
0: you
2: was
0: didn't
2: a slam.
0: Have to, yeah.
2: Because money success in this country has always been how we rank,
0: yep,
2: whether you're a productive adult or not.
0: Yep.
2: And nowadays it's like, are you mm-hmm happy? Then you're good.
0: Yeah.
2: Who cares if you're a little
0: you
2: cheap?
0: You have running water?
2: Yeah.
0: Good for you.
2: You got a shelter? Yep. Okay.
0: All right. Well, Steve will play with you again tomorrow starting
2: yes
0: about 8:30 on Cozy 101.1.
4: 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Stress saver traffic.
5: I-25 remains congested between I-225 and I-76 with a stalled vehicle northbound I-25 at Lincoln. I-70 also heavy between Federal and I-225. Accident in the left lane eastbound I-70 at Pecos. We've got a crash eastbound I-270 at York on the shoulder and a stalled vehicle eastbound I-270 near I-76 in that left lane. This report is sponsored by Colorado State Patrol. The average cost of a first-time DUI in Colorado is over $13,000, and a conviction gives you a criminal record. Make a plan for a sober ride before the party begins. Don't underestimate impairment. I'm Jen So on Cozy 1.1, Real Music Variety.
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4: Good morning. This Wednesday, we'll see a lot of sunshine, gusty winds at times, and temperatures warm once again, around 90 degrees across the Denver area. A red flag warning has been issued by the National Weather Service, so high fire danger, gusty winds upwards of 30 miles per hour possible through this evening. Calmer for tomorrow, touch cooler as well, staying dry, low 80s for Thursday, right back to around 90 degrees on Friday afternoon, breezy, warm for Saturday, and then storm chances increase with cooler weather expected Sunday and Monday. I'm 9 News Weather Impact Team's Katie LaSalle for Cozy 101.1.
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0: Cozy 101.1. The World Cup has started. U.S. and Canada play their first games on, was it Friday?
1: What is that now?
0: The World Cup.
1: What's going
0: on? Soccer.
1: What's happening? What sport is this?
0: Soccer.
1: I'm kidding. I know what the World Cup is.
0: I mean, I know sometimes you don't pay attention to some of this stuff.
2: It's only the biggest sport on the planet. Yes. So, yeah.
0: But the really cool thing was I saw in Arapahoe County, some of the Colorado horses are headed to Kansas City for the World Cup to do security.
2: Fun. Oh, cool.
0: They're going to do the mounted patrols, which is really cool that we can be a part of it. So
1: absolutely.
0: I thought that was kind of neat.
1: That is cool.
0: But it's funny because I was talking to somebody the other day. They're like, I don't really follow soccer. I'm like, which is weird because it is the biggest sport in the world.
2: It's just never taken off here like it has elsewhere around the world.
0: It's starting to.
2: Slowly.
0: Us getting like a female team. Like I think the U.S.
2: Yeah, more kids are getting into it growing up now and all that. But
0: oh man, it's just so expensive though. Like if you're a soccer mom.
2: Is it really?
0: Oh, the traveling and the amount of games. It is.
2: Hockey seems like the most expensive one to have a kid in.
0: Both. I mean, both. It's crazy. I'm like kind of glad that my kids don't have that sort of coordination.
2: I just said, see, this is what you get for assuming. Just assumed that cleats and some skill, maybe some knee pads.
0: Oh, no.
2: You have to get on traveling teams.
0: You have games every weekend. No.
2: All right.
0: No sport is cheap anymore.
2: No, that's true.
0: If we're being honest.
2: Yeah.
0: So I just hope that my kids are smart. Because they're not going to be athletes.
2: And do we have good teams? I don't follow this at all.
0: You're so funny.
2: No, I mean, seriously, the men's team typically isn't all that great, but the women's team's been phenomenal.
0: Yeah, it'll be a fun game.
2: Okay.
0: All right. You're so cute. Look at you. Boop.
2: Yay, sports ball.
0: Yay, sports ball.

0: 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You can go whether Friday, Saturday, Sunday, whichever day you pick, whatever day.
1: Yep.
0: $30 in tickets that are valid for food or beverages.
1: Boom.
0: And some of the other rides that they have.
1: Yep.
0: And they have like, it's like so much fun to play all the games. They've got live music and people watching. That is glorious.
1: There you go.
0: So call number 20 right now. We want to send you to the festival. 303-290-1011.

0: Basically, just a lot of screaming going on in the end of the song. But we all scream along to it, so that's what it is, I guess. Cozy 101.1, it is Jenny and Friends, and hi, who is this?
1: This is Christina.
0: Christina, what are you doing?
1: I am working.
0: Oh, calling in a radio station? Okay, you don't have to lie to us.
2: Christina paused there for a moment as if, like, should I be divulging this information to you? I'm not quite sure.
1: They all know. They actually all know. They're all cheering for me right now.
0: Oh, that's awesome. Where do you work?
1: You guys know us very well. Rocky Mountain Dock and Door.
0: Hi, guys. Well, you're car number 20. We appreciate you. We're cheering for you as well.
2: Yay.
0: Thank you guys for listening and playing along. You got a Parker Days Festival prize pack. You're going to go and enjoy this weekend and have some fun.
1: Ooh, so excited.
0: Don't forget the sunscreen. It's going to be really warm.
2: Yeah, really hot this weekend.
1: I have a hat. That's okay.
2: There you go.
0: We'll be right back, okay?
1: Thank you.
0: So cool. I love when The Office plays along.
2: Yeah, for sure.
0: Well, and sometimes we forget because we all get along and we have so much fun here. That not every office is like that, so I'm glad that hers is.
2: Oh, no, no, that's very true. Yeah. I've been in some of those situations, yeah.
0: Oh, man, well, more to come after 11 o'clock, Toy Story 5. You got those pre-screening passes.
2: Yeah, and then more Parker Days tickets after 1.
0: Josh Groban after 2.
2: More Parker Days after 3.
0: Paul Simon after 4.
2: It's a day of stuff.
0: So make sure you're hanging out with us. Also coming up here in just a few minutes, we got a chance for $1,000 with Jenny and Steve's 1K Minute to win it.
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1: Hello.
2: Hi, Jenny from Longmont. How are you?
1: Good. How are you?
2: Doing good. Feeling good. You got the right name for it. I like it. All right. It is Jenny and Steve's 1K Minute to Win It. 60 seconds, 10 questions. Get them all right. Get $1,000. You do anything you scream out, that first answer we have to take. And you do have to say pass if you want us to come back to it later, okay?
1: Okay.
3: All right. Do you want my questions or do you want Jenny's questions?
1: Jenny.
3: There we go.
2: Okay.
3: All right. Are you both ready?
2: Mm-hmm.
3: Go.
2: What do people often forget to reapply at the beach?
1: Sunscreen.
2: Which insect is known for producing honey?
1: Bees.
2: What is the capital of Italy?
1: Florence.
2: Which renowned rapper starred in a famous cooking show with Martha Stewart?
1: Snoop Dogg.
2: How many is 36?
1: 36.
2: What gas makes up the majority of Earth's atmosphere?
1: Oxygen.
2: What is the name of the shrimp company owned by Tom Hanks' character in Forrest Gump?
1: Bubba Shrimp.
2: What cold treat is famous for melting faster than you can eat it on a hot day?
1: Ice cream.
2: What was the name of the 2005 Category 5 hurricane that devastated New Orleans?
1: Katrina.
3: Time's up.
2: Time is up. Okay, let's go back. So the capital of Italy is actually Rome. And the gas that makes up the majority of the Earth's atmosphere is nitrogen.
1: Oh.
2: I know. Otherwise, you did really, really well. And you're so well and softly spoken. I feel like you're almost like my doppelganger. Like the good parts.
3: You're like the exact opposite of Jenny.
2: But there can only be one Highlander, so that's fine, right? Oh, you did so great, Jenny. I hope you have a fantastic day.
1: Thank you. You too.
3: Take care. Bye.
2: Snoop Dogg. I still love that friendship.
3: Well, it's funny because he just went from being such the gangster rapper to being best friends with Martha Stewart.
2: He's got like a kid cereal line.
3: Right?
2: Like he's all about family man stuff. I'm like, oh.
3: I mean, that stint in prison just changed Martha forever. So
2: she's more gangster than he is now.
3: Totally.
2: Just kidding. I don't want to spark any beef with Steve or any of his friends. No. All right. Well, thank you guys for playing along. If you want to sign up, go to KOSI101.com right now. You could be winning $1,000.

0: 1.1, it is Jenny and Friends and Tammy Oakland. I have a question for you.
1: Okay.
0: Well, actually, it's more of an ask. Okay. You can say no.
1: Okay.
0: But I'm going to be gone for a few days. Mm-hmm. Will you just check in on Steve, make sure he's feeding himself?
1: I'm going to be gone for a few days. Did you forget?
2: Oh, he's on his own.
3: Steve's running the place.
0: Yeah.
1: Might be in trouble.
0: B-Large is going to come in. So yeah. It's like the boys are taking over the station.
3: Yes,
0: it's going
3: to
0: be.
3: Yes, me and B-Large.
1: Now I need to cancel my procedure.
0: Oh, my God. I didn't even think about like the situation we're putting ourselves in right now.
3: Poor Kathy. Well, she's going to have to put up with all of us.
0: Wow. So, yeah, that's happening.
1: We should have bought her flowers.
0: Candy. Snacks? I have snacks.
1: A car?
0: Yeah. We're going to come back and everything's a fire and I'm like already not looking forward to the trip. These are all the things that are stacking up for my trip to drive my mom to Nebraska that I think the universe is telling me, don't go.
1: Steve, way to unpack that one. You nailed it.
3: Thank you.
1: You nailed that one.
0: Yeah.
1: On all the parts.
0: Oh, yes. Stay tuned on Tuesday when I come back. I'll have stories, I'm pretty sure.
3: Again, you better have video because I want to see video of what's going on in that car.
1: Yes, get a dash cam. That's what he said. Inward.
3: Exactly.
0: That's what he said. I was like, that's
3: keep
0: not a bad idea.
3: The entire time.
0: Yes. Yeah. Because she's that person, too. Like, not only is she being demanding, like, fix the AC and, you know, detail your car before we leave, but it's also like she hates being in a car. So she'll, like, everything's grabbing the oh no handle and everything. Like,
1: I hate that. And like, why are you grabbing the door? Right. Like, I'm just
0: and
1: slowing
0: like,
1: down.
0: And then she'll be like, oh, it's fine. It's fine. It's fine. And she's like, the fake brake, and grabbing it. I'm like, this is 8 hours. I'm going to have to do it twice in 1 weekend.
1: Does she normally drive or does she normally sit in the passenger seat?
0: Passenger seat.
1: Okay. Well, then there's no excuse.
0: She's a terrible side seat driver.
1: Now that my kid's learning to drive and I'm having to sit in the passenger seat, I have a whole new perspective on how to drive.
3: It is different.
1: Because I'm like, ooh, I do take my corners a little too fast for passenger.
3: No, seriously.
0: Or like, I stop a little bit too much. Like, I hit the brake too many times. I'm like, oh, this is a different experience over here.
1: And as I'm going to hold on to the door.
3: It is different because anytime my wife drives when we go somewhere, I very much feel out of control. And she's a good driver. There's no reason for it.
0: I did that to Steve when we went the last time.
3: Oh, my God. Yes.
1: Annoying. Yeah. Jenny's quite fun to drive with, isn't she?
3: Yeah. And then she projects it all over everybody else like somehow I'm a bad driver. So
0: I got really, really used to grabbing that oh no handle. And I was like, it's fine. No, it's fine. But I know where I get it now, and now I'm going to spend 8 hours, so my karma's coming back.
3: Have fun with that.
1: Make her drive.
0: You kidding? You know how many cars that woman's wrecked? Just like, she backed out of the garage without opening the garage door. Like,
3: no,
0: she's done stupid.
1: She's not done that.
0: Yeah.
3: That was a thing?
0: Yes, it was a thing. And then she's like, I don't want to tell Dad.
3: How do you not?
0: I don't know. It was like 3 months later he saw the dent in the
3: We need to seriously we need to write a sitcom based around your parents.
0: Oh, it makes a lot more sense, right? The trauma over here.
1: I'm no longer worried about Steve and B-Large. I'm worried about you and your mom.
3: Thank you. Yes. B-Large and I will be fine.
0: Two women get in the car, one comes back. Yeah. Well, you guys have a great weekend, Tammy. It's got you all covered with breakfast.
3: It's only Wednesday.
1: Tammy, I don't know.
0: All right. We love you. All right. Goodbye.
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come in and start the workday with us. Glamorous, glamorous, like the day that we're going to have today. Beautiful, hot, though. And yeah, red flag warning. Hey, what do we do have that? But still, it's a beautiful day in the Mile High City. My name is Tammy Oakland. Thank you so much for listening. We are Cozy 101.1, real music variety, 80s, 90s, 2K. And today, I'm just excited because it's Wednesday. We are halfway to the weekend. Of course, we got Parker Days coming up this weekend, and I will have another Parker Days Festival prize pack to give away today. That'll be coming up after 1 o'clock. So, yeah, it's going to be a fun day. Thanks for joining me. Here's Poison.

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No matter how hard I try, I just can't get the hammer feet work down and do the little dance, but I try. I try. It's Cozy 101.1 Real Music Variety, 80s, 90s, 2K, and today, Tammy Oakland hanging out with you. I was really curious because when I left yesterday, we were 3 for 3 on Cozy Feel Good Cash, which is amazing, right? So like 3 winners, got $1,000. I'm like, are we going to get a perfect day yesterday? We were so close. We had 4 out of 5 winners yesterday. Big congratulations to Phil, Valentino, Jasper, Sienna, all scoring $1,000 in Cozy Feel Good Cash. I love that. I love that. I mean, extra $1,000 for summertime. Think of the fun. You go on vacation. You can buy lots of like Otter Pops and, you know, all the things. Just go have a good time. You get the big pool for your backyard. So here's the thing. We'll be doing it again tomorrow for Thursday. So make sure you are signed up at KOSI101.com and then listen for your name tomorrow right here on Cozy.

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We had a little visitor at my house last night. It was really cool, a little scary, and very insightful.

0: KOZ 101.1 Real Music Variety, 80s, 90s, 2K, and today, hello, it's Tammy Oakland joining you for your work day. Thanks for having us on. I had a little visitor at the house yesterday, and this is unique. Like, this never happens at my house. So I'm in the kitchen, I'm washing dishes, I let my little dog Phoebe outside, she's little, and I can see the backyard, and thank goodness I was looking, because all of a sudden I see this big shadow, and I was like, that's big. Like, normal, like a bird is not that big. So I watched as this Cooper's hawk swoops down into the yard and then goes and lands on my next door neighbor's shed, which is right at our fence line. And I was like, uh-oh. So I run outside. I call Phoebe. She comes back in. I'm like, yay. But the weird thing about this is the hawk just kind of looked at me, and then he jumps off the shed and he lands on our fence and literally just stood there and just kind of looked at me. And it was one of those things, like, if you don't know, like, Cooper's hawks, yeah, they're carnivores. They're going to go after, like, small rodents and things like that. But the younger ones, you know, they'll go after a small dog if they're hungry enough and don't know better. So it's not like they could probably pick Phoebe up, but they probably try. So, I mean, there was that scariness to it. But it was almost, I don't know if you're into like that woo-woo stuff that Steve and I always talk about from the morning show, but there's like there's a significance to seeing a hawk. And I was going through a hard day yesterday. And if you look at the spiritual woo-woo significance of seeing a Cooper's hawk, it urges you to look at situations from a broader, higher perspective and to trust your intuition and all the things. And it was kind of like that. It was like that sign that I needed. It was kind of cool. And I love hawks. Like, I love, love, love hawks. So I had the fear of my dog. But in the same respect, I was like, wow, this is incredible. They never, ever come this close to me. And then just to be like staring at me. So of course I took a picture. And then my camera went off and I didn't know that I got an actual picture of it in flight too. So I posted up. I'll put them on our Instagram stories. You can go give us a follow at Cozy 101.1. But yeah, watch out for your small dogs because you got to protect them. And then, you know, yeah, keep your eyes open. You never know when things will pop in your life and send you little messages.
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It's 90s 2K, and today, hello, it's Tammy Oakland. Yesterday, boy, I'm so tired from yesterday, making all those people happy. Big winners yesterday. Here's the thing. Yesterday was Tammy's Ticket Tuesday. So we did have a lot of winners getting tickets to go see Rod Stewart at Red Rocks. But I want to let you know, if you didn't get through and you didn't win tickets, I have a second chance drawing up online. I like doing this because, you know, not everybody can call at that time. And maybe you're at work or you got busy. So all you got to do is go get signed up at KOSI101.com. Click on Tammy's Ticket Tuesday second chance drawing. Rod Stewart going to be at Red Rocks on Monday. So that should be a really fun show. Go sign up and good luck.

1.1 Real Music Variety, 80s, 90s, 2K. And today, hey, it's Tammy Oakland. So, this was so cool. They had the Toy Story 5 world premiere in Los Angeles last night. Oh, man, everybody is so looking forward to this movie. It's crazy. But I've been watching, like, some of the highlights and the red carpet and all that. And of course, Taylor Swift shows up because she's got the new song for the movie. I Knew It, I Knew You. And guess what she did? She brought a piano and she played for everybody. She played that song. She's on the stage and she played the song for the movie. How cool is that? And they gave her like a Jessie doll, which is so super cute. But everybody's saying the movie's really good. Like even the skeptics that were like, oh, we're into Toy Story 5. How is this going to be good? This is 5 in, you know. And everybody left the movie, I guess, going, oh my goodness, that's emotional and great and all the things that we love about Toy Story 5. So I'm excited to see it. Man, make somebody really excited because this hour is when you have a chance to win a 4-pack of tickets to an advanced screening of Toy Story.

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Rosie, 101.1 Real Music Variety, 80s, 90s, 2K, and today I'm Tammy Oakland. So every weekend I do this thing called What's Up Colorado, and I basically just kind of go through all the cool things that are happening in Colorado, and I highlight a few, do a little video, put them on our social media. I'm putting it together for this weekend, and I'm like, man, I think this is like the best weekend of the year, like honest to goodness. You got the Red Bull Soapbox Race, which I love watching that on TV. Like, I watched a marathon one weekend. I didn't leave the couch for hours. Not kidding. So that's happening. You got Parker Days. You got Aurora Global Fest. Oh, and my favorite, the Ren Fest. The Renaissance Festival is back in Larkspur. I love it. It's my home away from home. So, yeah, this weekend, my goodness. Hydrate.

1.1 Real Music Variety, 80s, 90s, 2K. And today, I'm Tammy Oakland. Oh, how would you like to go see Toy Story 5? I know you want to go. I've been seeing the phones ring. I see it. You're excited. You're like, when's she going to say it? Now is when you call, okay? So this is a four-pack of tickets to the advanced screening of Toy Story 5. It is happening on Saturday, 11 a.m. So you got to be free. Got to be free to go. It's going to be at Regal UA Colorado Mills. Caller 10 wins this. 303-290-1011. 303-290-1011. Caller 10, you are taking the family to go see Toy Story 5. Good luck.

0: it's so good. It's Cozy 101.1 Real Music Variety, 80s, 90s, 2K, and today I'm Tammy Oakland. I also love giving winners. Yay! I have some Toy Story tickets to give away. And hi, Cozy. Congratulations. You are caller number 10. Woo! Yes! That's the scream I like to hear. Who am I talking to?
1: This is Danielle. I got my two kiddos in the car. They're so excited.
0: Oh, my goodness. That is so adorable. Yeah, they're going to go see Toy Story 5 this weekend. Toy Story fans?
1: We are huge Toy Story fans. I'm a Disney travel agent.
0: Oh my gosh. So yeah, absolutely. All right. Your favorite Toy Story character?
1: I have to say Bullseye.
0: Awesome. Good choice. How cool is it, by the way, to be a Disney travel agent?
1: It's great fun.
0: Yeah?
1: We can't wait to get back. Yep, we're going in January.
0: Oh, sweet. I love it. All right. Well, cool. I'm super excited for you. Yes, you're going to see Toy Story 5. Who just made you a big winner?
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101.1 Real Music Variety, 80s, 90s, 2K. And today, it's Tammy Oakland. Big congratulations again to Danielle, winning those tickets to Toy Story 5, an advanced screening. I love that when you call and you got kids in the car and they're all excited and just, it makes my day. I mean, you're happy, so I'm happy. I think it's awesome. So congratulations. We'll do it again tomorrow. But Danielle said that she's a Disney travel agent. And it's so cool. I think that's such an awesome job. Like, I have a friend who used to go to Disney all the time. Like, him and his family were obsessed with, like, the Disney cruises especially. And so he just turned it into a career. So now he's a cruise director, travel agent, whatever you call them. I don't know. But they're, like, constantly on cruises and going. And I'm like, that's awesome. Like, I think it's a cool thing when you find something you love and then you find a way to turn it into a career and make money out of it. So, like, for me, I was always in trouble for talking too much. Like, that is no lie. That is no lie. My goodness, I wrote my name on the board so many times for talking too much. And here I am, getting paid to do it. Do you have a career like that where you love something so much and now you're making money?

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90s, 2K, and today, hey, it's Tammy Oakland. Can you believe we are now less than a month away from Ed Sheeran at Empower Field? What? How's time flown by so fast, right? Like, I remember when we announced the concert, it's like, oh, it feels like it's so far away. And here we are already. So I'm excited, and I do believe that as we get closer to the show, we'll have some more tickets to give away. So keep listening. But in the meantime, we're going to get you, like, all warmed up for the show with Perfect.

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90s, 2K, and today it's Tammy Oakland getting you through your work day. Yesterday when I got off the air, I went to the Denver Animal Shelter, and I met with the cutest boy. And I can't wait to tell you all about him, because he needs a forever home, so we'll do that in two songs.

0: 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So yeah, on Tuesdays I get to go visit the Denver Animal Shelter and see all the beautiful animals they have that are waiting for their forever homes. And, you know, I just try to go get some video with them and post it, because a lot of times when you see a picture online, you don't really know a whole lot about the dog. You know a lot about their personality or the cat or whatever it might be. So if you go and you see some interaction with people and how they move and what they're like, it makes a world of difference and it helps them get adopted. So yesterday, I went to go see Blankenberg. I know, crazy name, right? Blankenberg. But he is a 10-year-old Labrador Retriever mix. Now, you're like, 10? Don't let that fool you, okay? This dog has so much spunk and so much energy. I mean, he's a lab. Hello. He loves to play fetch. It's just absolutely adorable. In fact, he had a little ketchup stuffy. It was so cute. He didn't want to let go of it. He would play fetch, and then he's like, I don't want to give it back. But he was just having a ball, and he was super lovable. He's a little bit on the big side, so he needs a lot more running. But no, he's just, he is precious. He might want to be the only dog in the home is the only thing with that. But we're going to have videos soon. I did post a picture up. If you want to go check him out on our Instagram stories, you can follow us at Cozy101. But Blankenberg is just amazing. And it's $40 to adopt him. I mean, you can't beat that price for just a whole bunch of love in your family.
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101.1 Real Music Variety, 80s, 90s, 2K. And today I'm Tammy Oakland. You know, you always hear about the Florida man stories. Well, I have a Florida woman story for you. This one is just bizarre. Remember when Bass Pro like first started opening and the whole thing was everybody wanted to jump into the aquarium? Like, that's a giant no-no. Like, you just don't do that. Like, how many times have you heard, do not jump in the water, bass? Who would want to? Really? Well, apparently this woman did. Yeah, there was a Florida woman arrested for diving into a Bass Pro Shop aquarium. She climbed into the tank because she wanted a better dating profile pic for Hinge. What? She had just broken up with her boyfriend. She flipped her hair underwater, got several pictures with the fish, and is now facing charges. Like, does that... I can't even, like, begin to fathom how fish water makes you look more attractive on your dating profile. For one, seriously, what? Oh, my goodness. Just don't. Please don't. You'll get in trouble for it. And she did. I don't know if she got a date, but I doubt it.

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1 Real Music Variety, 80s, 90s, 2K, and today, hello, it's Tammy Oakland. Thank you for listening. Super excited. Parker Days is coming up. I think the carnival you can do tomorrow, and then the festival and the whole thing is like Friday through Sunday. So here's the thing. We got this festival prize pack to give away. So it's 2 unlimited carnival ride single day wristbands you can use for Friday, Saturday, or Sunday. You also get $30 in tickets, and you can use that for food, beverages, maybe some more rides. So we want you to go, not worry about anything, go have fun, right? So if you'd like to win this prize pack, call me right now. Let's do it. 303-290-1011. 303-290-1011. A Parker Days Festival prize pack going out to caller number 10. 303-290-1011. Caller 10 wins it. 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

Monday. I'm Tammy Oakland. Oh my goodness, these Parker Days Festival prize packs are huge. Everybody wants one. Unfortunately, we can only have one winner at a time. But here's the deal. If you didn't get through this time, Kathy J has your chance to win coming up today after 3 p.m. Listen to win.

Cozy 101.1 Real Music Variety. 80s, 90s, 2K, and today, Hates Tammy Oakland. Gotta say a big congratulations to our latest kindness champion, Megan Perkins. Megan devotes countless hours as the volunteer board president of Golden Retriever Freedom Rescue. 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So, Megan, I love what you are doing. And because of her kindness and her good work, she won $100. You can nominate a Cozy Kindness Champion, too. 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

Cozy 101.1 Real Music Variety, 80s, 90s, 2K, and today. That's it for me, Tammy Oakland. Kathy J is coming up next, and she's got a lot of fun stuff for you to win. She's got tickets to Josh Groban, tickets to Paul Simon. She's also got that Parker Days Festival prize pack to give away. So it's going to be a great afternoon. Yeah, make it a good one.

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Hello, Cozy 101.1, Real Music Variety, 80s, 90s, 2K, and today, it's Kathy J here. Let's see, it's Wednesday. Yep. I mean, in the summertime, the days kind of just fly on in together, don't they? So, something amazing happened to me earlier today. I went to go see Larry, who I used to do the morning show with. Had to go over and see him, and he just got back from a Costco run. Is there anything better than, well, first off, there's nothing better than a Costco run, but there's nothing better than someone else's Costco run. I was like, oh yeah, let me help you with that. What'd you get? Oh, I love those kind of chocolate almonds. Oh, you got some of those brownies, did you? Like, oh my gosh. He got other stuff. Like, I carried a watermelon. I got to do the quote from Dirty Dancing and nobody was there to appreciate it. Don't you love being with somebody when they come home from Costco? Oh, let me see what you got in there. All right, so coming up this hour, your chance to win tickets to go see Josh Groban and Jennifer Hudson. Two unforgettable voices, one night, sometime this hour. Good luck.

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Yes, Cozy 101.1, Real Music Variety, 80s, 90s, 2K, and today it's Kathy J here. So many things that I want to talk to you about, and, you know, I have lots of stuff to give away. So, you know, Josh Groban this hour, I got Parker Days, today's the last day I can give those away. And then, of course, we have Paul Simon after 4, but I also just wanted to say hi, tell you that I love you, and remind you that you're okay. I just feel like everybody is just upset, sad, mad, you know, disappointed, frustrated, all these different emotions, and none of them are really positive. Whether it's stress from the boss, stress from your family, stress from the money, whatever it is, I know it could be buckling you down and getting to you, and I say that because I'm seeing it. So I just wanted to say hello, and I just wanted to say that when you feel like you're getting to that, you know you can always take a little break, take a little walk, do something for yourself. Remember who you are. You deserve to have a good life. You're working so hard to enjoy your life, so don't be taken over by it. That's all. If you're sad more than you're happy, some things gotta change. You know what I'm saying?

on Cozy 101.1. You know, I think that might be my favorite, well, top three Madonna song. I love old school Madonna, Into the Groove. Hello, it's Kathy J here. It's Wednesday, and sometime this hour is your chance to win these tickets to see Josh Groban. In fact, I'm going to help you out here and tell you exactly when. I'm going to do it right after the commercials and too sweet. So right around 2:53. I'm doing it a little later today because I'm waiting. There's a class that's getting out at like 2:45, and they text me and said, Kathy, can you please wait? So I might as well hook them up. I told them I'd do it. So around 2:53. Be listening for your chance to win the Josh Groban tickets. Today, with the beautiful weather, I don't know about you, but maybe you're finding your summer wardrobe. Is there something that you've worn recently, whether it's flip-flops or a sundress or maybe, fellas, a short-sleeve shirt? And you were like, oh, yeah, now I remember what that feels like. Oh, stretch it out. Today, I'm wearing a dress with some cute little heels. There's a belt around me. I mean, I just feel like I need to walk around, strut myself down the hallway. Somebody see me.

0: 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Michael Jackson on your morning commute, a little Coldplay at lunch, some Dua Lipa on the drive home. 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

here, and I hope you're having a fantastic day. You know, it's the 2 o'clock hour, and that means that I have a pair of tickets for someone to go see Josh Groban. Josh Groban and Jennifer Hudson. Oh my gosh, please. Yes, sign me up. Josh Groban coming with Jennifer Hudson to Ball Arena on Wednesday, July 11th, right around the corner. If you would like to go and experience these two legendary voices, then you just need to be caller 10 right now at 303-290-1011. Josh Groban and Jennifer Hudson on July 1st at Ball Arena. I'm looking for caller 10, 303-290-1011. Wow, that's going to be an amazing show. Good luck.

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Cozy 101.1, Real Music Variety, 80s, 90s, 2K, and today it's Kevy J here. Congratulations to Debbie. She just won my tickets to go and see Josh Groban and Jennifer Hudson. They're coming to Ball Arena July 1st, Wednesday night. There are still tickets available just to see Jennifer Hudson. I mean, Josh Groban, yes, but Jennifer Hudson. Oh, she's so much fun, and I just love her voice. And coming up this hour, you have tickets that you can win to go see it, to go to the Parker Days Festival. That's this weekend. And coming up, I have to talk to you about the fact that I'm wearing high heels. Ladies, when was the last time you wore high heels? Are you that kind of a high heels girl? I have the high heels on, but I'm noticing something about aging and the heels not working together.

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Hello, it's Kathy J here. Ladies, when was the last time you wore high heels? Maybe you wear them all the time. I am jealous of the girls that can wear the high heels. Like in the supermarket and stuff, the girl over on the morning show on the country station, she wears them like I think she crawls out of bed and puts on her slippers. Got to be high heels. Not me. I can't do it. But I do have some heels that are called Born Shoes. And when I was on the TV show, these shoes, we advertised for them, and they are incredibly comfortable. And they are heels. They got platforms, and I can walk in them, and I love them, and they saved my TV career. So here I am today. I'm wearing a dress because I was filming some stuff for FitMD, and I have the Born Shoes on. Well, I'm noticing that my feet are comfortable. That's the good news. But my little pinky toe, not the pinky toe. Yes, my little pinky toe keeps wanting to like almost like stiffen up on me. I'm old, right? I know it's from when maybe I didn't do the right physical therapy after my ankle, you know, after I broke it. But in these heels today, I walk and all of a sudden something goes ping. Oh, it's so fun getting old.

Avery was little, she loved singing that song. Every time I hear All About That Bass, I just see little Avery rocking back and forth, sucking her thumbs. So cute. Cozy 101.1. Hello, it's Kathy J here. Would you like to go to Parker Days? You can make your own little memories with your family. I am giving a pair away for the unlimited ride, single day rider wristbands. I have them coming up very soon in about two songs. It'll be your chance to win these. And I got $30 free to use for drinks and food. Oh, oh my gosh. Get me a final cake.

0: loud. Sorry. Whoops, sorry about that. Cozy 101.1, Real Music Variety, 80s, 90s, 2K. And today, it's Kathy J here. What a beautiful day today in the Mile High City. Just enough of a good breeze. I like it. Looks like we're going to have some good weather this weekend, too. Perfect for the Parker Days. Isn't that great? Would you like to go to Parker Days? The whole festival is happening this weekend. And I have a prize pack with two unlimited carnival rides, single day wristbands. You can use them on Friday, Saturday, or Sunday, and $30 in tickets for food and beverages. So if you'd like to win them, be caller 10 right now, 303-290-1011. This is my last pack of tickets for the Parker Days. Please, please win them. Good luck. 303-290-1011. That's 303-290-1011.
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3: As you make your way around town, we're already seeing slower speeds forming on I-25 between Centennial and Westminster. Accident on the shoulder, northbound I-25 just near Downing. I-70 slow between I-25 and I-225 with some road work on that left shoulder of the ramp. Westbound I-70 to northbound I-25. I-70 also heavy between I-25 and I-225. Crash now, northbound Vasquez near 60th. 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

0: 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Who's this?
1: This is DJ.
0: Hello, DJ. How are you today?
1: I'm good. How about yourself?
0: Good, good, good. Would you like to go to Parker Days?
1: Oh, yes, I would.
0: Congratulations. You're caller 10.
1: Oh, my God. Thank you. I've been trying so hard.
0: That's awesome. I'm so glad you won. You got two unlimited single rider wristbands. Go and enjoy it. Ride it till the wheels fall off. And you got $30 for some drinks and beverages. That's the same thing. For some food and beverages.
1: Thank you so much.
0: You're welcome. Who is sending you off to the Parker Days Festival?
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Hang on. Cozy 101.1, Real Music Variety, 80s, 90s, 2K. And today it's Kathy J here. It's been a busy week. A lot of you are picking up on the fact that I've been filling in over on the country station in the afternoon. And then I come over here and I hang out with you. So I've been having a lot of fun, but it has been busy going back and forth. And it's so funny because I wasn't aware of how many people, like, you know, we all listen to all the different music. I mean, I was on the hip hop station, you know, for the morning show for so long. So I think it's just because all of us here in Denver, we're just such a melting pot that we just love all different music. So I love the fact that all of you have heard me on that other station and now you're hearing me here. So, you know I'm going to be delirious in about another 20, 30 minutes. And when that happens, who knows what Kathy's going to say. That's why I like to go live. It's always going to be a surprise. Get ready.

He's 90s 2K, and today it's Kathy J here. I hope you're having a fantastic day. Some of you aren't. Maybe I could help you out. There are some, looks like there's some cops out there near the mousetrap. I love that somebody called it the mousetrap. Jen, she was over there saying there's cops on the mousetrap, Kathy. So that's like over there by 52nd and I-25 in that area. Actually, it's coming down out of 36. Anyways, right up there, just watch for cops. And this is a time, I mean, you should be watching for any kind of cars out there because everybody's pulling out their classics to put them on the road. Everybody's got their motorcycles. The other day, I saw something and I was trying to figure out what it was. I was like, was it a golf cart? Was it like a kit car that he had ordered and then built in his garage? But he was kind of driving it. It was a neighbor. It was somebody in my neighborhood, and we have a park across the street. And he was up on the curb but into the grass, and it wasn't a car, but it was a car again. No idea. So be aware of anything that could be out and about on the roads with us. It is the summertime. Be aware.

Yes, Cozy 101.1, Real Music Variety, 80s, 90s, 2K, and today it's Kathy J here. Have you ever crashed a wedding, been to a wedding that you had no idea who was there? Well, there's a guy, and he was in Chicago, and he recently headed on to his friend's wedding up in Michigan, and he arrived at the address that his friend gave him and started mingling with the guests and didn't really realize that he was at the wrong wedding until a different bride walked down the aisle. The bride said, "So glad you eventually made it to my wedding." But it's so funny. Like, the guy was like, "I have no idea who you are." He got to meet all of these friends and family of this new bride, and then he even made it to the actual wedding that he flew up there to Michigan for. Isn't that amazing? Oh my gosh. I actually, a couple weeks ago, remember I went to Georgia? My cousin and I, we crashed two weddings. Two. I will tell you about it coming up. And also, keep listening for your chance to win these tickets to Paul Simon. I got tickets. He's coming to Red Rocks sometime this hour. Your chance to be caller 10. So we got wedding crashing and Paul Simon. So keep it right here with Imagine Dragons. Imagine that. I, I, I.

Yes. Raise your hand if you see the volleyball scene every time you hear that song. My hand's up. Cozy 101.1, Real Music Variety, 80s, 90s, 2K. And today, it's Kathy J here. Would you like to go see Paul Simon? The legend, the icon, coming to Red Rocks this Saturday in a couple days. I can't believe it. Paul Simon's going to be here. His Quiet Celebration Tour is rolling through town. If you would like to go to Red Rocks this Saturday night, it looks like it's going to be a beautiful night for the weather. Beautiful night to be at Red Rocks and hear Paul Simon. Be caller 10 right now. Let's do it right now. 303-290-1011. I'm giving out my tickets to Paul Simon. 303-290-1011. Caller 10. Good luck.

0: is this?
1: This is Jen.
0: Hello, Jen. How are you today?
1: I'm having a lucky day.
0: Let the luck continue. Congratulations, Jen.
1: Oh, my God. Kidding me.
0: Woohoo! Going to see Paul Simon at Red Rocks this Saturday night. Congratulations.
1: Stop it. Are you kidding me? So exciting. Oh, my God.
0: That's awesome. What else have you won today?
1: Well, today I accidentally drove off with my phone on my car, but I have a magnet on the back of my phone, and yeah. I drove like 25 miles in traffic, and my phone was still in my car.
0: Are you kidding me?
1: No, so I was like, I gotta get a dang lottery ticket, and then I was listening to you in the morning, and I was like, oh my God, Paul Simon, I don't want to go. And then I just heard you. I was like, oh, wait, I'm doing it.
0: This is amazing. You're amazing. Congratulations. Oh, that's awesome.
1: I can't believe it.
0: I can't believe it either. Who is sending you to Paul Simon this Saturday night at Red Rocks?
1: 101! Thank you so much.
0: Thank you. Da-da-da-da-da-da. Hang on a second. Hang on. You're great. Hang on. I'll have another chance to win some Paul Simon tickets tomorrow and Friday, 4 o'clock hour.

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2: We're seeing heavy highways for your afternoon drive. I-25 is slow and stop and go between Centennial and Westminster. Accident southbound I-25 at 84th Ave in the right lane, causing slowing back to 120th. Stalled semi in the right lane, southbound I-25 near Park Ave. And a crash reported northbound I-25 at Colfax. I-70 slow between I-25 and Peña. Stalled vehicle on the shoulder, southbound I-225 between I-70 and Colfax. 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

Music variety, 80s and 90s, 2K, and today. Hello, it's Kathy J here. What a beautiful day. 5 o'clock, you made it through the day. Congratulations. Oh, right? I mean, it's hard. It's hard because everybody's on some sort of summer schedule and you got to focus on work. I got to focus on work. So yeah, congratulations. And you got to enjoy yourself a little this summer. So I was just telling you earlier, some guy went to a wedding, friend's wedding, put the GPS coordinates in, showed up, and didn't really realize he was at the wrong wedding until he saw the wrong bride walking down the aisle. So my cousin and I, a couple weekends ago, we went to Georgia, and there was a hotel near us, and there were two weddings happening at that hotel. So I was like, cousin, get your dress on. We're heading on over. She's never done anything like that. So, you know, you got to just wander in and act like you belong there. So we went to the first bar, wandered in, started saying hi and stuff. And then we grabbed those drinks and then did a little meandering down to the other wedding. The second wedding was much better, I got to tell you. They had three floors. They were using all of them. This was appetizers, live band over here. And we just crashed the wedding. Have you ever crashed a wedding? It was nice. They were really nice. Everybody was kind, smiling, acting like we knew them. You just got to act like you belong.

90s 2K today. It's Kathy J here. I am just talking about the fact that, you know, my cousin and I crashed a wedding. Some guy went to the wrong wedding up in Michigan. So I just wanted to say here on the text line, where was it? I'm sorry. Hang on. Okay, here it was. This is hilarious. Kathy J, speaking of uninvited guests at weddings, a couple years ago in Estes Park, we were at a wedding and it was beautiful. Mountains, the wildflowers, there was a string quartet, and right in the middle of a vows, all of a sudden, the bride's voice started shaking, and out of the tree line walked a full-grown elk and strolled right up to the cake like he got an invite. The flower girl screamed, Grandma got nervous, and the elk knocked over a three-tier cake with his antlers and wandered off. Oh my gosh. I mean, that's the risk you take up in Estes Park. Those elk are everywhere. Wow, how crazy. The photo they sent looks like the bride is actually marrying the elk. Oh my gosh, that's amazing. Have you ever crashed a wedding? I mean, good things can happen, obviously.

0: Let's be real. Things cost a little more these days, right? Groceries, gas for the commute. Wouldn't an extra grand feel good right about now?
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0: 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Stress saver traffic.
3: We continue to see evening congestion on those highways and city streets. I-25 is running heavy between Lone Tree and North Glen. Accident northbound I-25 at Colfax causing slowing back to Santa Fe. Accident cleared southbound I-25 at 84th Ave. But a stalled semi is still blocking the right lane southbound I-25 near Park Ave. I-70 slow between Federal and I-225. Accident now at Hampton and Chambers. 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
24: A beautiful late spring day with temperatures today in the mid-80s. We're tracking some wind and high fire danger tonight. With clear skies, our low will drop to 52. Sunny and cooler with a dry front rolling through. Highs in the upper 70s. Back to sunshine and low 90s for Friday. I'm meteorologist Kathy Sabin. 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

Z101.1, Real Music Variety, 80s, 90s, 2K, and today it's Kathy J here. Did anyone watch Farmer Wants a Wife last night? I was telling you to watch it, so it was the finale and kind of happened how we thought it would. I mean, fellas, you got the perfect girl and she's really beautiful and she's going to do everything you say, and then you got another perfect girl, but she's kind of wild. Which one do you go with? Well, I don't know. I'd say two out of three went with the wild girl, and that made me really happy, and my daughters were happy. And there is something about that show, though, because chemistry. You can't fight chemistry. Although the one farmer that went with the good girl, he was fighting it. We were on to him. We were like, nah, I think he needed the other one. But his choice. Fellas, who am I to tell you what to choose? You've been making mistakes since you were born. I'm kidding. Dating is hard. Don't even ask me about it. I wasn't very good at it. I lucked out with my husband. Coming up, it's my time to tell you how you can win $1,000. It's so easy.

Cozy 101.1, Real Music Variety, 80s, 90s, 2K. And today it's Kelly J here, and I am currently dying, sweating to death here in this cozy studio. It was a beautiful day outside. It's still beautiful. Nice, beautiful. I mean, it's not too hot, not too cold. The wind's perfect. But here with that sun, afternoon sun coming into the cozy studio, it's baking me. It happens, I know, every afternoon. But today, for some reason, I'm baking. I'm cold in the earlier in the day, baking in the afternoon. All right, so I was going to tell you how you can win $1,000. This is really easy. Make sure you're signed up to play with us, because we have been giving away so much money every Tuesday and Thursday. That's when we play. You have to be signed up because we need to know your name. Then all the names go into this big thing, and then we pull five of them every Tuesday and Thursday. We gave away $5,000 yesterday. Tomorrow, I want to give away another $5,000. So make sure you're signed up at KOSI101.com, and then you just have to listen at the right times for your name. So easy. What would you do with $1,000? Pay off the bills, go on a vacation, whatever it is, it's yours. Just get signed up.

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5: We're still seeing heavy highways across the metro area. I-25 is clogged between Lone Tree and North Glen, even north through Meade. That stalled semi is still blocking the right lane, southbound I-25 at Park Ave. I-70 remains heavy through the city, especially between Federal and Pena, with an accident at Tower Road and 38th Ave. Crash coming in northbound Sheridan at 72nd. 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

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Before I leave, I got to share this last wedding crasher text. Kathy, back in the 50s, my dad was 22, my mom was 18, and my dad crashed the wedding where my mom was a bridesmaid. She was there with another date. My father saw her and instantly fell in love. He asked her to go out for pizza and bowling at the end of the wedding and ditch her date, which she did. They bowled until 5 a.m. 4 months later, they were engaged. 6 months later, they were married, and they've been together 60 years. That's awesome.